0: Manna Word. 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
1: Hello, Hungary. My name is Kim Meyer, the host of Choose Your Rise, and I am honored that you've chosen to take time out of your busy schedule to listen into our show today. It's my mission to help others rise up out of the current struggles and live their best life by sharing tips and strategies I personally use on my own life and thoughts and information I've learned from other experts as I've done my own personal development and faith walk over the years. And to encourage you on your own journey as you live life and navigate how to live in this broken world that we're in. God has given you many blessings in life, and I'd like to help you focus on more of the blessings than the things that are bringing you down. So, are you ready to dive in? Let's make today a great day.

0: Once you start believing in yourself, magic starts happening. Good morning. Welcome to Choose to Rise, where today we're going to be talking about self-confidence. We're going to be talking about improving your confidence with little steps, confidence building activities to improve your life. Confidence is something that is a necessity. It is a superpower. And once you start believing in yourself, magical things start happening. And it's really about who you want to be, who you own yourself to be, and how you want to show up in this world. There are a lot of people that say that confidence is the sexiest thing that you can wear. Confidence is the best thing that you can do for yourself. And confidence isn't walking into a room thinking that you're better than everyone. That's cockiness. Confidence is walking into a room and not having to compare yourself with anyone else, not having to show up to be somebody else for somebody else. You get to be you and own it. Own who God made you to be. So good morning. Welcome to Choose to Rise. Thank you so much for being here with Public House Media with me. I'm so glad that you're here. If you want to connect with me more, head over to choosetoriseup.com. Check out, scroll all the way down to the bottom, get into the connect with me section, and let's talk. Let's get together and work out some ways that we can have more of each other in our lives. So you can also find old episodes there and just, you know, learn to connect and be a part of the community there. All right, let's get rocking and rolling. We're going to talk about today confidence building activities to improve your life. There's no question that people who exude self-confidence have many advantages in life. They seem like they're the people that just get all the jobs. They're the people that have the most fun. They're the people that are just, you know, they have it, right? Well, studies confirm that those who have strong level of confidence make more money, have better relationships, and enjoy more personal and professional success than those who don't. It's not one of those things where they have it and you don't, and they'll always have it and you'll never have it. Unfortunately, that's not the case. So you get to change it. Unfortunately, many people struggle with lack of confidence from time to time. I myself have struggled with self-confidence from time to time. It's one of my younger years. I always felt like, if you've been following my story, you know this. You follow me on social media, KJP Meyer, or Choose to Rise Up. You can go through and read my story and know more about me, but I just did not have the confidence, or I didn't feel the confidence that other people saw in me, that I didn't feel like I was enough. I didn't feel like I was capable of doing more. I always felt like the underdog, and that lack of confidence really held me back in a lot of ways and held me in this track of always trying to overdo and overbe and all these things that weren't a healthy thing. And until I really realized that confidence is a skill that can be learned and practiced and continued to build upon, that's when I really got out of my comfort zone and gained the self-assurance to be successful. I gained the confidence to move forward in my own being and who God made me to be. And I was able to just exude confidence in a great way. So when you can exude confidence, when you can experience and grow your skills of being confident, you get to conform your life. You get to be the best version of yourself, and you get to consistently improve and get better. With confidence, you can acknowledge where you need to improve, and you're motivated to gain the expertise needed in order to get there. You're positive, your self-possessed outlook is attractive and makes other people feel confident about you and your abilities as well. But you can't just sit back and wait for confidence to come knocking at your door. It's something that you have to go practice. It's something that you have to go work on. It's something that you have to change your outlook and beliefs about yourself in order for you to own who God made you to be, in order for you to be the best version of yourself. So some benefits of having confidence, well, I talked with them earlier, but people who have confidence are able to perform at their peak when they are put into a test. They show leadership abilities and have a presence that commands attention. They're also generally happier people who have a positive attitude. In fact, confident people tend to have fewer negative thoughts and feelings of self-doubt. Seems like a no-brainer, right? And you can have that too. Confident people tend to be healthier, both mentally and physically. Both with confidence, you feel more relaxed and easygoing in social situations because you're not trying to compare yourself constantly. And you have an easier time developing friendships and business relationships. Confident people are more attractive to people in a romantic partner. And it's often rated, confidence is often rated as one of the most sexiest qualities someone can have. And so having a positive energy around you and having that that positive go-getter attitude and really taking action on your goals can help you really get to your goals more quickly. So how do you get to be more confident? Confidence is something you can grow. It's something that you can possess more of. It's something that you can improve upon and increase. And with a few daily activities, with a few pieces of some activities that you can do to help you grow. So here we go. What are some confidence building activities? You want it. You want to be there. You want to be the girl in the room who stands proud and is positive. So here we go. Number one, do something. Yeah. Number one is do something. Get out there, join a sports team, volunteer, engage in something, get into practice with being around more people. Getting out there and becoming engaged in your community, the more confidence you'll have. This can be positive peer relationships. This can lead to positive friendships. This can help you find the skills and the things that you're good at. And it can feel less intimidating over time. It just takes starting of getting going with something that you love. Maybe you love drawing or you love art. So join the local art guild. If you love, service work, join and volunteer at a school. Do something that's going to be able to work on your strengths and then get out there and go do those things. Contribute to the world. Get active. Number two, walk tall, smile, and look others in the eye. When you look like you're confident, you're more likely to feel like you're confident. And having that aura of confidence around you is likely to attract people's positive attention from you, from people, from others around you, and possibly open up new opportunities for yourself. If you don't feel as confident as you'd like to, use that fake it till you make it kind of approach will sometimes help you out. But when you can really just stand tall and own who you are and repeat positive affirmations inside of you that are going to help you be and appear more confident, when you start to feel more, when you start to be more confident, you're going to start to feel more confident and it's just become a natural piece for you. So practice what you want to have happen and do what you want to have happen and you'll be much more better off in the life. Number three, each day, take one small task to stretch beyond your comfort zone. Yeah, Eleanor Roosevelt said it best, nothing good happens in your comfort zone. Do something every day that scares you and you'll be able to go out and do amazing things. The more you leave your comfort zone and come out of the other side successful, the more you will realize you can do more things. Take time each day to stretch yourself. So get comfortable with being uncomfortable and have a few failures. And that's okay because failing is a part of learning and expanding yourself. Every single day, one of the affirmations that my kids and I say as I drop them off to school is when I struggle, I just keep trying because when I fail is when I learn. Getting rid of that negative connotation with failing and seeing it as a positive thing because you're growing and you're learning. And you may find out that something is not your niche. You're not into art. You're not into volunteering with kids. Maybe kindergartners are not the people that you spend time with, but maybe high schoolers are. So figure out where it is that your niche is. Figure out what you're good at and learn along in the process. You will love every single minute of it.
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0: mindennapi motiváció a léleknek és a szellemnek a Public House médiától.
1: Hello, Hungary. My name is Kim Meyer, the host of Choose to Rise, and I am honored that you've chosen to take time out of your busy schedule to listen into our show today. It's my mission to help others rise up out of the current struggles and live their best life by sharing tips and strategies I've personally used on my own life and thoughts and information I've learned from other experts as I've done my own personal development and faith walk over the years. And to encourage you on your own journey as you live life and navigate how to live in this broken world that we're in. God has given you many blessings in life, and I'd like to help you focus on more of the blessings than the things that are bringing you down. So, are you ready to dive in? Let's make today a great day.

the magic in yourself and understand that your purpose is valid. You don't need recognition or acceptance from anyone. You are worthy. You are loved. You, my friend, are amazing. Welcome to Choose to Rise. Welcome to Public House Media. I am so, so blessed and honored that you are pushing play today. And I need you to know more than anything that you are worthy, you are loved, and you are amazing. And you just need to tap into that and believe that and understand that you have this gift. You are a gift to people around you and people in this world and to this life in general. And I need you to know today that you are worthy. You are loved. You are amazing. And today, as we talk about this, as we get to know each other a little bit better, as we work through this process together, I hope and pray that you get to know yourself a little bit more, that you start to overcome feelings of low self-worth, that you grow your self-esteem and understand and believe and feel how worthy you are. I find that far too often low self-esteem and is the greatest indicator of what we feel about ourselves, that we find that low self-esteem, too often we tell ourselves that we aren't worthy enough. And that one of my favorite quotes is, we sabotage the great things in our lives because deep down we don't feel worthy of having the great things. Now, how true is that? What's true is we feel this way, but it's untrue. We are so worthy. We are so dedicated to being who we want to be that we take ourselves for granted and we don't let ourselves live in what God's created us for, because we believe that what society tells us of how we're not fitting in or how we're not doing the right things. And that, my friend, just robs us of so much joy and robs us of so many amazing, great things in our life. Our biggest critic is always ourselves. We criticize ourselves more than any worst enemy ever could. It's important to our own mental health that we start working on taking care of our minds and start boosting our confidence and living in the purpose and the skills and the gifts and the abilities that God put in each inside of us. You know, the story of the ugly duckling is that there's this swan that is born and hatches in a duck nest, and all its life, it's told it's not beautiful. It's told that it doesn't fit in. It's told that it's not what it's supposed to be. And until it finally realizes who it's supposed to be and finds other swans like it. And it, you know, it was probably its worst critic as well, always taking internally what other people were telling itself and then really just kind of bashing on itself. But when you find who you are and you are learn to own your strengths and own your abilities and own who God created you to be, with everything else in the world just will come a little bit easier, because by building yourself up and working on your self-worth and learning that you are worthy of great things, I'm here to tell you some tips and tricks, some little secrets here that if you can apply these things to your life, you will help yourself live a more positive lifestyle. I know these have helped me live a more positive lifestyle, and I want to help you start to feel worthy because you are so worthy of everything that you want to achieve in this world. All right, here are a few of these tips and tricks. Number one, wake up happy. Wake up happy. Decide every single morning that you are in a good mood. This is so important. If you wake up happy and you decide that today is going to be a good day, chances are that you're going to have an amazing day. If you wake up and you're telling yourself, ugh, another day, time to go to work, I hate doing this, oh, I have to do that, you're starting your day with negative thoughts. It will create more negative vibes. The chances are you're going to have a crappy, crappy day. If you start your morning with gratitude, if you start your morning with positivity, with living out your best life and being grateful for the moments that you have, filling your heart and mind with good things, you will have a much better day moving forward. When I started practicing this, it was like night and day difference in my life. When I started waking up and feeling grateful for the opportunities ahead of me and being grateful for the bed that I got to sleep in that night and being grateful for the opportunity to get up and move my body, the rest of my day was just started out so much more positive, and the positive feelings were contagious, and they moved all the way throughout my day.
The second strategy I have for you, the second secret I have for you is to be obsessed over positives. Now, you know what it's like to be obsessed about something. Everyone obsesses about something at some point in life. And when we obsess over the things that you love about yourself and stop focusing on the things that you hate about yourself, and you really start obsessing over everything you love, you're telling yourself you are gorgeous and telling yourself you love your hair every single morning. Stop focusing on the one or two pimples or the things that are going on, but like really focus in on how amazing you feel and stop looking at your flaws and face them and knowing and feeling the good things about yourself. When you can obsess on the positives, when you can obsess over the good things, you're going to manifest more good things into your life. What you focus on, you create more of. So if you are always focusing on the acne, if you're always focusing on the flaws, if you're always focusing on the things that are shortcomings and holding you back, that's all you're going to see. Start focusing on the good, on the positives, and compliment yourself every day. Show yourself every single time you walk up to a mirror, tell yourself something good about yourself. And pretty soon, all you're going to see are the good things in your day. And when what you focus on, you create more of. So if you're focusing on the positive, get obsessed with the good things in your life. Get obsessed with finding gratitude. Get obsessed with finding the joy in your day, and you will find a lot more of it. I promise. The third strategy I have for you is to journal. And not just journal, but gratitude journal. When you can not only think those thoughts, but now write them down. And then sometimes I go back and reflect over the journal entries that I've made in the past and just reread them. And it really helps me be grounded in so many of the blessings that I have in my day. Keeping a journal is a great way for you to reduce stress, a great way for you to reduce anxiety, a great way for you to journal positive things about your day, and they become more cemented in your future of happening again. Because again, what you focus on, you create more of. So if you're focusing on the good, you're writing positive thoughts, you're writing down what you're thankful for, you're writing what you love about yourself, about your goals and how you're going to achieve them, and what you love in general about life and positive affirmations, it's going to help you improve your self-worth. It's going to help you improve your confidence. It's going to help you live a better life. The next one I have for you is live healthy. Eat healthy, exercise, love yourself so others can love you too. When you show yourself self-respect and self-care, you are showing other people how to treat you as well. Start your day with a little love towards yourself, whether it's meditation, whether it's yoga, whether it's a hot, sweaty workout, whether it's, you know, improving the food that you put into your body. As soon as you feel your self-worth increase, you start to nourish your body better with just 20 minutes a day or 30 minutes a day of exercise, nourishing your body with whole foods, real foods, not man-made food, but God-made foods. And you, of course, will love yourself and you'll be loving others. Treating others with respect goes a long way, and living with a positive heart set and a positive mindset helps yourself do that so much more as well. So live healthy. Get good in your body, get good in your mind, get good in your spirit, and just take care of yourself, because that again shows other people how to treat you as well. And when you can love and who you are, it helps other people love you too. The next one I have for yourself is surround yourself with positive, worthy people. Discover your worth. When you discover your worth, you will lose interest in the people that don't see your worth. And when you can really focus in on your own self-confidence and surround yourself with people that are confident as well, but also that build you up, that encourage you, that support you. You don't have time in your life for people that are not on your bandwagon. You don't have time in your life for people that want to bring you down or knock you out or bring you to down and some negativity in your life. You want to surround yourself with people who are cheering for you, that are encouraging you, that are doing the things that you want to do in life. Why take advice from people that aren't going where you want to go, right? When I first started this business, there were a lot of people that were like, oh man, you're not the person to be talking about this. You're not the person to be doing this. Like, and then I'm like, well, what have you done in the area of this? Like, why would I take advice from people that have never done what I want to do? Right? Don't discover your worth, discover who you are, discover where you want to go,
find yourself going on that path and then get belief and drive and encouragement from the other people in your world that want to do those things as well. You deserve to have people who care about you in your life. You deserve to have people who are going to continually push you towards your goals and that are going to support you and surround you and fill your life up with positivity and love so that you are worthy of people like that in your life. Don't think otherwise. You are worthy of good relationships and positive people. Number 7, believe in yourself. Start believing in who you are, who God made you to believe. Start believing in yourself. It's time I can say I can and go for it. Stepping outside of your comfort zone and trusting yourself. Who cares what other people think that aren't going in the direction that you're going? This goal is not for them. While you make the decision to go for it, they can say what they want and hate on you, but ignore them. It's time to do the things that you always wanted to do and take chances on things that are you're most afraid to go after, because in the end, if you don't, you'll regret not taking the chance and you will miss out on amazing things in your life. So give it a try. Believe in yourself. Go for the goals and the dreams that you have for yourself and really make things happen. The next one is to live in the now. Stop living in the past. You can't change it. Don't look for the future. It's not where you're going to be. Live in the now, right here. This is important advice because so many of us focus on everything that we did wrong in our past that it stops us from living in the present. And the past can't be fixed, and everyone has their wrongs. Everyone has their shortcomings. We are broken people that live in a broken world. It's important, though, that the wrongs of our past, because we can never have learned lessons to be better in our present. So stop focusing on all the wrong things you might have done or gone through in the past. It's behind you. Start focusing on what you have now, and what you can do better yourself now will help you be a lot much happier. And it'll help direct your future going forward. So a lot of times people get stuck in the, oh, woe is me, these things happened to me in the past, or they get so caught up in, I should be here, I could be there, I should be farther along by now, and worrying about the future. But if you live in the present, the future will take care of itself. If you live in the present, you will take the learning of from the things from your past, but use them to guide your next steps instead of wallowing in the pain and the shame. Live in the now. It's the only moment that you have. And the last one that I have for you is to unplug. Try to have a day or maybe two during the week when you unplug from social media, that you unplug from all of the comparison in your world, that you take a break from being in the know of everything else that everybody is doing. It will increase your own self-confidence and your own self-worth and your own self-esteem when you can plug into who you are and be so obsessed with the positive things that are going on in your life that you can decide where you're going and not be in constant comparison mode of everyone else. 99% of what happens on social media is a highlight reel. And when you compare your right now to somebody else's, you know, past, or your right now to somebody else's future, when you're right now to somebody else's life that might be way further down the journey than you, you get sucked into this negative mindset and negative trap because comparison is the thief of all joy. So I encourage you to unplug sometimes, to disconnect from other people's highlight reels and really focus in on the blessings that you have in this life for you. I hope today that these secrets, these little tips and strategies helped you realize how important you are and that you can really start living your life by loving yourself first. Having your own self-respect, having your own self-worth, and increasing your self-confidence is going to help you remember that you are beautiful, you are worthy of greatness, and God has put you on this earth to do and be great. Don't ever forget that. If you're looking for more, if you're looking for more joy in your life, love who God made you to be. Tap into the power of positivity that you have right inside of you with His love and His greatness, and know that you are here for a reason. And to kind of diss on that is to diss on Him, and He created you for so much more than you're giving yourself credit for. Today, I hope that you have a wonderful, wonderful day, that you come back again on Here to Choose to Rise and Public House Media. And that, you know, if you like this episode, go to choosetoriseup.com. You can find past episodes there. You can also head over to Apple iTunes and leave a rating and review for us. It helps more people find the show. And I just love connecting with my listeners there. So thank you so much for listening, and I will see you again next time. Have a great day, everyone.

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1: Mannaworld. 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
2: Good morning. This is Liz Colvern, host of The Morning Uplift, a podcast in partnership with Public House Media. What a blessing it is to share my heart with you today. I am far from perfect, and I definitely do not have all the answers. But I hope you take the words shared today to find hope, purpose, and strength for another day. Life is tough. We're not meant to walk alone. So join me as we discuss what it means to find the beauty in your journey during this episode of The Morning Uplift. You know who you are for being on this journey with me. I am truly so, so blessed by each of you. So whether you're listening for the first time or have listened from the beginning, you are a gift, and I am just so, so thankful to do life with you. So I am heading into November. This is a big month for our family. We're heading into this month with such anticipation as we prepare to meet our son this month. And today's message is all about just that, anticipation. What things are you anticipating in life right now? I want you to reflect on that today. They can be little or big, and we are just going to talk all about anticipation and how it's actually associated with positive events that are coming up in our life and what health benefits anticipation can bring you. So when we talk about the word anticipation, it should elicit some positive things that you're looking forward to. Like, some of you are anticipating the weekend already, which is crazy because it's only Monday. So if you are anticipating the weekend already, just a friendly reminder to not rush through the beauty of your week. But depending on who your family is, some of you might be anticipating Thanksgiving plans. Maybe not, depending on how Thanksgiving goes in your family. There's many things that we anticipate. We anticipate holiday breaks. Those are always nice. The crazy snow lovers are already anticipating snow. I'm a Wisconsin girl, and I cannot believe that we have snow in our forecast already at the end of this week. So crazy to me. But if you love snow, that might be something you're looking forward to very shortly. We anticipate a birthday celebration. For some of us, we love to celebrate birthdays, and we anticipate that. We anticipate a marriage. We anticipate a package coming in the mail. If you're like me, you love receiving mail that has your name on it, other than a bill, other than medical bills and junk mail and a lot of things that are happening politically right now with voting. But we anticipate a package.

0: package that's special that's coming right to us. So we all have things that we anticipate. But did you know that anticipation can actually give great mental health benefits? It makes sense, right? When we look forward to something, it brings us joy. It brings us calmness, maybe a little bit of giddiness. And in studies, it also shows that it gives us many health benefits. According to an article on Psychology Today, anticipation is a key stage in happiness. By having something to look forward to, no matter what your circumstances, you bring happiness into your life well before the event actually takes place. In fact, sometimes the happiness in anticipation is greater than the happiness actually experienced in the moment. So it means that just that buildup of anticipation, looking forward to something, sometimes can bring even more happiness than the experience in getting to that moment itself. That's crazy to me. That blew my mind when I heard that from that article, that the anticipation and the buildup is actually what brings people more happiness. But it's true. I think about that in the things that I anticipate. That buildup is so strong and it's enough. Like if you have something that you're anticipating at the end of your day, that's enough to set the tone of happiness throughout the entire day. You're building up to something you know is about to happen, something that's about to take place that you're really excited for, and it turns around the momentum of your entire day. You might wake up, get out of bed, you know, with a little bit of more pep in your step, excited to embrace the day because you know that you're looking forward to something. So it makes sense. And then sometimes if you're like me, I get so excited about things that I get to the actual event and I'm like almost exhausted because I've been so excited the whole time. But those moments are so crucial and so important to our mental health. And we're in daylight savings time right now in the Midwest. And that means that when most of us are going to work in the morning, it's dark out or darker. And when we come home, it's getting darker out earlier, which is crazy. And for me, having a past with anxiety and depression and OCD, and a lot of that onset being in this dreary and dark time of the year, I'm all about any and all tips that can help me boost my mental health and prevent against these in this season. So when I heard this, I just thought it was such a game changer for me that I could actually think about and anticipate things, add things into my schedule to anticipate and actually boost my mental health. So if you're hearing me today, we're going to be on this journey together of thinking of something happy that we can anticipate and having the mindfulness to do that anticipating this month. Okay, so here's what I want you to do. I always try to give you a little bit of an application. So today I want you to look at your calendar for the month of November. And if you have it available on your phone right now, or if you have your planner nearby, go ahead and grab it and do it before you forget about this today. I want you to look for things that you're going to anticipate this month. Now, I have a really big event coming up, a big event that I'm looking forward to, the birth of our son, but I'm challenging myself also to look for even little things that I can embed into my schedule that are going to be things I can anticipate. Not things that I'm adding that are going to be just an extra thing, but things that are going to cause me to look forward to more things in my calendar to build that anticipation. So if you're looking at your calendar and you have nothing to anticipate, I urge you to spend time today and find some things to add. Having a calendar filled with doctor's appointments and meetings, etc., do not count. You need to find joy when anticipating these things, okay? So we're going to pick up our phone. We're going to text a friend that we've been meaning to get together with about scheduling a coffee date or a dinner date. We're going to order ourselves something small on Amazon and have it shipped to us in the coming weeks. We are going to write in bold letters, "Time for bubble bath," on a random Thursday at 8 p.m. after our kids are tucked into bed. Or maybe we're going to write in the dates of the Morning Uplift podcast that comes out each month so we can look forward to that podcast. That's just something you could add. I mean, if you're listening anyways, you could anticipate my first and third Mondays in the podcast that comes out. But whatever it looks like to you, it just needs to happen. So make a plan. Make a plan to find things to put into your schedule to anticipate. Okay, so let's work together. And I want to hear from you. I love hearing from my audience about the things that they're going to do to anticipate this month. So let's boost that anticipation, fill our calendars with fun things to look forward to. And we don't have to feel guilty because it's amazing for our health. Speaking of health, I also want to let my audience know that I have the joy of hosting a virtual wellness group. It's called Resilient Warrior Collaborative, and I would love the opportunity to share it with you. I'm seeking 10 women who are anticipating change in the areas of nutrition, fitness, and personal development. Okay, this is all associated with our theme this morning of anticipation. So if you are anticipating this change, if you want to level up in your life and you're looking for accountability and support to do so, I would love to give you more information on how to reserve your spot in my December or January group. Okay, so I'm looking for people to reach out to me at lizcolburnbb@gmail.com. Number one, I want to hear, what are you adding to your calendar in November to anticipate? And number two, let me know if you're interested in me holding a spot for you on that journey in my group for accountability, motivation, encouragement, and support. I'm looking for women who want to end 2018 and begin 2019 strong with accountability, support, and encouragement. We all need that. We all have things that we can anticipate. So let's build that community of mental health boost this time of the year that starts to get a little slower, darker, drearier, and let's build up anticipation surrounding things that make us happy, things that boost us, things that bring us joy, and let's be on that journey together.
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0: Manna World. Mindennapi motiváció a léleknek és a szellemnek a Public House médiától.
1: Hello Budapest, my name is Kim Meyer, the host of Choose to Rise, and I'm so incredibly grateful that you're tuning in today. It's my goal to help you rise up out of your current struggles you may have in your day, your week, or life, and to help you be your best by changing how you look at the situations in life. I promise to share what's worked for me in my life, wisdom from others that I've learned from on my journey, and hopefully those will be things that you can apply to your life as well. I want to help you be your absolute best. I also want you to know that you are beautifully and wonderfully made, and God's given you a purpose, and that you can do anything you set your mind to. Thanks again for listening, and I hope you have a wonderful day.

0: overestimate what they can do in 1 year and underestimate what they can do in 10 years or even 5 years. People, welcome to Chose to Rise. Welcome to Public House Media. Welcome to today. It happens to be a Monday morning when I'm recording this podcast, and I am just over the moon excited to celebrate with you today and encourage you today and bring some positivity and life to your today. Most people overestimate what they can do in a year and underestimate what they can do in 10 years. We live in a quick fix world. We live in a society, in a world where things need to come quickly to us for them to matter, right? We live in an instantaneous information kind of place. And a lot of people overestimate what they can do in a year. They think they're going to get so much accomplished when it does take time to reach big goals, but they underestimate what they can do in 10 years. If they were to just stick to something, if they were to create a habit and create a solution, create a repetitive practice over time will get you to the goals you want. You can't run a marathon in less than an hour. I mean, I think that'd be pretty cool, but it's not possible. You have to keep running your race in order for you to get to where you want to go. So today on Choose to Rise, welcome, by the way, welcome to Choose to Rise. Today we're going to be talking about 8 little things you can do to improve your life. 8 little things that you can change your life with that if you stick to them, that they're not quick fix things, but if you can stick to these 8 little things in a year, you're going to drastically change your life in a little 1 year's time. And even maybe in a couple months time, if you really stick to it and you're really gung-ho about changing your life. If you want to connect with me more, you can head to choosetoriseup.com. You can find past episodes there. You can learn more about my story. You can be a part of the community and connect with me. Just scroll to the bottom and hit the connect with me section. And I'd love to hear from all of you. So 8 things that change your life in just 1 year. All right. The number one thing is to stop complaining and appreciate how lucky you are every single day. Every single day you wake up, you are blessed by what you have around you. You have people in your life that encourage you and support you. When we start complaining, we start sucking the positive energy out of our life. When we start complaining, we are dissing on all the good things that are part of our day. What if you woke up every single morning and said, thank you, God, for opening my eyes. Thank you, God, for giving me a day to go bless other people. Thank you, God, for everything that is in my life. And if you started to appreciate how lucky you are every day, man, your world would be completely different in a matter of a day, much less a year. The more you focus on the good, the more good's going to be in your life. The second thing is to embrace loneliness and reinvent yourself in the process. We live in a very connected society. The smartphone in your hand, the TV that's on, the radio that can always be in your ear. We are always connected to people all the time. But what if you disconnected for a little bit? What if you embrace the loneliness, embrace the solitude, and reinvented yourself in the process? Who are you really? Are you who you spend the time with? Are you connected so much to other people that you've kind of become those people? Or are you living the life that you created because God created you that way? Embrace the loneliness and reinvent yourself in the process. Number 3 is say goodbye to the people that don't bring positive energy into your life. Maybe you have, been sucked into this group of people that, are a part of your job or a part of a social circle that you're friends with or whatever it might be. But if there are people in your life that are not bringing you positive energy, in fact, they're sucking the life out of you, cut ties. Your life is too short. Your energy is too valuable. Your life is too much of a purpose for you to be sucked into things that aren't necessarily for you. So say goodbye to the people that don't bring positive energy into your life. I hear this all the time from people on social media. I just don't get on Facebook anymore because I've got a lot of friends there, but there are just so many negative people. Well, guess what? You're in charge of your social media. You can unfollow the people that are negative in your life. Better yet, unfriend them because it's not worth your energy. It's not worth your space. I've been using this phrase a lot lately with some family members that are in certain situations, but not your monkey, not your circus. If it's not your monkey, if it's not your circus, stay away from it. Say goodbye to the people and the things that do not bring you positive energy into your life. We don't watch the news use very often here at our house, mostly because it's all negative stuff. And if I'm supposed to know it, if I need to know the information, I'll hear it eventually somewhere. But saying goodbye to the things that don't bring me joy, that don't bring me positivity, that aren't going to try to suck my time and energy. There are just certain people in my life as well that I just don't spend a lot of time with because their energy sucks. And I want to spend my time and energy in other places, things that are going to get me closer to my goals. And so that's what I do. And then when I was so afraid to do this originally, that I was going to offend someone, that I was going to hurt somebody's feelings by, you know, just not spending time with them. I mean, I'm not like mean about it or tell them, you know, like directly, like, this is why I'm not hanging out with you. Like, no, like that would be mean. But I just choose different things. And that's, you know, when people question it, I'm off doing these things and I tell them all the good things that I'm doing. And if they want to go with me, great. But if it's negative things in my life, I just cut ties with them. And, you know, I used to worry about that. I used to worry about like, how are the people going to feel? But you know what? When you're living your life for what other people's opinions, other people's feelings, other people's worries and dreams and all those things, you're living your life for other people. You're not living for yourself. You're not living the purpose that God made you for. So say goodbye to the things and the people that don't bring you positive energy. Number four, throw off the TV and set internet controls. I have good friends that have just completely shut out TV of their life. They like unplugged it, put it in the closet. And I've got friends I myself don't watch a lot of TV. It's on in our house when the rest of my family is home, but I don't sit down and watch TV anymore. It's not, I mean, there might be an occasional show, like, you know, we might watch like America's Funniest Home Videos together as a family because it's funny, it's uplifting, it's something we can do together. But I just don't sit and watch TV anymore. I was listening to a podcast this morning from Ed Mylett, and he was talking about how, you know, when you're binging on something like TV of a TV show or whatever, you're being distracted from the things that you want to do. If it's a priority in your life, that's where your energy goes. And if you're making TV a priority in your life, or you're making scrolling social media a priority in your life, you're distracting yourself from your greater purpose. And, you know, so get rid of the TV, get rid of, you know, scrolling things and start putting your time that you're going to spend into a purposeful item. So I'm on social media a lot. I happen to live a lot on social media, but it's because I'm connecting with people. I'm supporting people. I'm making relationships with people. I'm encouraging other people, and I'm putting positive content out there for other people to engage in and be a part of. So it's how you use your time and what your priorities are. But like, I don't let it control me. I have my own time that I'm able to unplug and be a part of things. And actually, when I'm distant from social media for a time or whatever, people start to wonder where I'm at. So it's one of those things where you just have to know where your energy is flowing and go from there.
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So if our time is running out, day after day, we'll make the mundane a masterpiece. Oh my, my, oh my, my love, I take one look at you, you're taking me.